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You shouldn't come around here.

Now we come up on a different street, but both were streets of shame. Both dirty, both mean. Yes, and the dream was just the same.

was missing the way we used to be. 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